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1: If you long for the Gatsby years, those halcyon days of the jazz age, with the speakeasies, bathtub gin, and all-night drives in the flivver, then you will love the original music from the 1920s as I play it on Behavior Night. 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
1: It's more than cool, it's mega cool. I'm Shelly. 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

At WCFR, we bring the fun, because fun is our middle name. And we'll be everywhere this summer. We'll be at the lake, we'll be at the beach, and we'll be on the trails. Look for our banner and the Wheel of Wow. Spin it and win it. 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
1: If you long for the Gatsby years, those halcyon days of the jazz age with the speakeasies, bathtub gin, and all-night drives in the flivver, then you will love the original music from the 1920s as I play it on Behavior Night. 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

0: You've been thinking about it all winter, and now it's here. 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
1: If you long for the Gatsby years, those halcyon days of the jazz age, with the speakeasies, bathtub gin, and all-night drives in the flivver, then you will love the original music from the 1920s as I play it on Behavior Night. 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

0: Here's a look at your hometown weather forecast on WCFR.
1: We could see a thunderstorm tonight. Otherwise, it's going to be mostly cloudy with a low near 66 and some fog around daybreak. On Friday, fog to start with in the morning. Otherwise, mostly sunny with a high near 86. A slight chance of showers on Friday night. Mostly cloudy with a low near 66. Saturday, not a total washout, but it will be cloudy with a chance of showers and a high near 81. Showers and possibly a thunderstorm overnight on Saturday night with a low around 65. Sunday, it all clears up. Sunny with a high near 82, and mostly clear Sunday night with a low near 58.

At WCFR, we bring the fun, because fun is our middle name. And we'll be everywhere this summer. We'll be at the lake, we'll be at the beach, and we'll be on the trails. Look for our banner and the Wheel of Wow. Spin it and win it. The 106 and a half days of summer, it's what summer is really all about. 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
1: We could see a thunderstorm tonight. Otherwise, it's going to be mostly cloudy with a low near 66 and some fog around daybreak. On Friday, fog to start with in the morning, otherwise mostly sunny with a high near 86. A slight chance of showers on Friday night, mostly cloudy with a low near 66. Saturday, not a total washout, but it will be cloudy with a chance of showers and a high near 81. Showers and possibly a thunderstorm overnight on Saturday night with a low around 65. Sunday, it all clears up, sunny with a high near 82, and mostly clear Sunday night with a low near 58.
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The 106 and a half days of summer. 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
1: Swinging a shot into left center field. Long run back for Scott. He can't get it. And one hops the wall. Long scores. Sagan behind him. Durbin is getting the wave. That's a three-run double.
0: Here every game this season.
1: 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That's a two-run hit for Story. It goes all the way to the corner.
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0: 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I'm Nina Blackwood. 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It is produced by Dave Smalls with assistance from Zach Trinisi. 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I'm Nina Blackwood for the United Stations Radio Networks, and that's that for now on New Wave Nation.
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2: Unstable weather today. We could see a chance of a shower, but it'll be mostly sunny with a high near 83. Chance of showers or thunderstorms tonight with a low around 65. Partly sunny on Sunday with a high near 83. Mostly clear Sunday night with a low near 58. On Monday, sunny with a high near 83. Mostly cloudy Monday night with a low near 62, and partly sunny Tuesday with a high near 80. Tuesday night, cloudy with a low near 57.

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2: Here's a look at your hometown weather forecast on WCFR.
3: Unstable weather today. We could see a chance of a shower, but it'll be mostly sunny with a high near 83. Chance of showers or thunderstorms tonight with a low around 65. Partly sunny on Sunday with a high near 83. Mostly clear Sunday night with a low near 58. On Monday, sunny with a high near 83. Mostly cloudy Monday night with a low near 62. And partly sunny Tuesday with a high near 80. Tuesday night, cloudy with a low near 57.
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I'm Sir Jack Scratchy, and every Sunday night at 11, the speed goes up to 80 RPM with the original records. Kick off your shoes and shimmy. One step, Charleston, and jazz it up till midnight. 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
4: Unstable weather today. We could see a chance of a shower, but it'll be mostly sunny with a high near 83. Chance of showers or thunderstorms tonight with a low around 65. Partly sunny on Sunday with a high near 83. Mostly clear Sunday night with a low near 58. On Monday, sunny with a high near 83. Mostly cloudy Monday night with a low near 62. And partly sunny Tuesday with a high near 80. Tuesday night, cloudy with a low near 57.

WCFR, we bring the fun, because fun is our middle name. And we'll be everywhere this summer. We'll be at the lake, we'll be at the beach, and we'll be on the trails. Look for our banner and the Wheel of Wow. Spin it and win it. The 106 and a half days of summer, it's what summer is really all about. 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

0: Here's a look at your hometown weather forecast on WCFR.
1: Unstable weather today. We could see a chance of a shower, but it'll be mostly sunny with a high near 83. Chance of showers or thunderstorms tonight with a low around 65. Partly sunny on Sunday with a high near 83. Mostly clear Sunday night with a low near 58. On Monday, sunny with a high near 83. Mostly cloudy Monday night with a low near 62. And partly sunny Tuesday with a high near 80. Tuesday night, cloudy with a low near 57.
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Say there, Jackson, are you a hep cat? You a swinger? You love to Lindy Hop? Well, then you'll love the original swing-era classics that I play on Behavior Night. I'm Sir Jack Scratchy, and my joint is jumping every Sunday night at 11. 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

0: The Asian long-horned beetle is an invasive insect, a black and white tree-eating menace. 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

been thinking about it all winter, and now it's here. 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

0: 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We're having a lot of fun.
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4: Unstable weather today. We could see a chance of a shower, but it'll be mostly sunny with a high near 83. Chance of showers or thunderstorms tonight with a low around 65. Partly sunny on Sunday, with a high near 83. Mostly clear Sunday night with a low near 58. On Monday, sunny with a high near 83. Mostly cloudy Monday night with a low near 62. And partly sunny Tuesday with a high near 80. Tuesday night, cloudy with a low near 57.
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0: be happy. 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
5: Unstable weather today. We could see a chance of a shower, but it'll be mostly sunny with a high near 83. Chance of showers or thunderstorms tonight with a low around 65. Partly sunny on Sunday with a high near 83. Mostly clear Sunday night with a low near 58. On Monday, sunny with a high near 83. Mostly cloudy Monday night with a low near 62. And partly sunny Tuesday with a high near 80. Tuesday night, cloudy with a low near 57.
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I'm Sir Jack Scratchy, and every Sunday night at 11, the speed goes up to 80 RPM with the original records. 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One step, Charleston, and jazz it up till midnight. 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

10,000 Maniacs, bringing us up to our first time out here on Forgotten Retro Radio this week. It's a very short time out, and then we'll bring in the spotlight to get ready for the next segment. I'll tell you more about that in just a moment. We also play the retro commercials here on Forgotten Retro Radio. See if you remember this one from the early 90s about the world's most popular breakfast food.

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The Forgotten Retro Radio Spotlight is shining on forgotten instrumental songs. And we move to the oldest song in our spotlight this week. From 1974 and the Scotland Natives, the Average White Band. This is Pick Up the Pieces.

Forgotten instrumental songs. That's our spotlight focus this week on Forgotten Retro Radio. And in 1986, the group Art of Noise teamed up with rock and roll guitarist Duane Eddy to redo the theme song from Peter Gunn.

with the Forgotten Retro Radio Spotlight, shining on forgotten instrumental songs this week. We move to 1979. This group from Buffalo, New York was named after a type of algae. I think one of the band members was taking botany. Anyway, the album and the song share the same name, and the album went platinum. This is Spyro Gyra and Morning Dance.

The Forgotten Retro Radio Spotlight is shining on forgotten instrumental songs. And I don't think we can do the spotlight unless we include this guy, who's a member of the U.S. Rock and Roll Hall of Fame. He was awarded the National Medal of Arts in 2013. Herb Alpert made the charts consistently over a span of 50 years, even though most of his songs didn't have words. From 1979, here's Herb with Rotation.

The Forgotten Retro Radio Spotlight is shining on forgotten instrumental songs. This California native is so smooth with his saxophone. This is Dave Koz from 1993. You make me

our spotlight segment, shining on forgotten instrumental songs this week here on Forgotten Retro Radio. And here's another guy that you can't leave out of a spotlight on instrumentals. I think you can recognize him just by the sound of his saxophone. This is Kenny G from 1997 with Havana.

0: That does it for the Spotlight segment this week here on Forgotten Retro Radio. Something different next week. That also does in hour number one. Hour number two begins in a short moment. The Time Machine segment, listener email, another retro commercial, all that and more on the way in the second hour of Forgotten Retro Radio.
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0: 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I'm your master of ceremonies, and this is Forgotten Retro Radio. Hour number two starts right now. The Time Machine breaks down later. We've got another retro commercial for you and a lot more. Let's start this hour by reading one of your emails.
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0: 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Stacy from Oakland City, Indiana, sent us a text and wanted to hear this song from 1982. Her full name is Anna Fried Lyngstad. You know her as a former member of ABBA and just by the name Frida. I know there's something going on. 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

0: 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I'll tell you what year that is when we return. In the meantime, you can enjoy this retro commercial. And in the 80s, I just love the products that they used to try and sell us via mail order.
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0: Welcome back in to Forgotten Retro Radio, the show that tries to make you say at least once a week, I haven't heard that song in forever. My name is Jim Tyree. At this time every week, we do the Time Machine segment. Our Time Machine breaks down in a different year. All the music in the segment will come from one particular year while we take a look at news and pop culture of the time. So if you'll join me in the Time Machine, we'll get stuck in a year. Time Machine, it's up to you to tell us what year it is.
4: 1972.
0: 1972 was the International Year of the Book, as designated by UNESCO. 1972 was the first time we saw bounce dryer sheets or nacho cheese Doritos. Chrysler introduced electric ignition for cars in 1972. And the mother of hip-hop, R&B recording artist Millie Jackson, had her first top 40 hit. We're stuck in 1972 here on the Time Machine segment on Forgotten Retro Radio.

We're stuck in 1972 on the Time Machine segment this week on Forgotten Retro Radio. The big Christmas gifts of the year included the new Pong video game, hacky sacks, Nerf footballs, and 1972 saw the very first Paddington toy bear.

The forgotten retro radio time machine is stuck in 1972, and let's check sports. In baseball, Sandy Koufax became the youngest player ever elected into the Hall of Fame at age 36, but Roberto Clemente was killed in a plane crash. The Dallas Cowboys won the Super Bowl, and the Wimbledon singles titles went to Illy Nastasi and Billie Jean King.

0: The Forgotten Retro Radio Time Machine is stuck in 1972 this week. Here are some sounds of the year.
1: Richard Winsor died today in Paris. He was 77 years old. Five people have been arrested and charged with breaking into the headquarters of the Democratic National Committee in the middle of the night.
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and I are stuck in 1972 on this week's Time Machine segment on Forgotten Retro Radio. And 1972 was the year that HBO was launched. We also saw Dawn dishwashing liquid for the first time. And the

1972 is our year for the Time Machine segment this week on Forgotten Retro Radio. In the world of books, the New York Times bestseller list included The Great Bridge by David McCullough, The Best and the Brightest by David Halberstam, Ways of Seeing by John Berger, and The Joy of Sex by Alex Comfort.

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We've got time for one more from 1972 here on the Time Machine segment on Forgotten Retro Radio this week. This song was top five in seven different countries back in 1972. The honors go to Gilbert O'Sullivan.

0: Thanks for taking that trip with me back to 1972. We'll do a different year next week in our Time Machine segment. Make sure you're here for it. The show's not over. We got plenty more of the songs that Big Radio has forgotten coming up here on Forgotten Retro Radio.
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0: And that's going to do it for this week's episode of Forgotten Retro Radio. 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

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You a swinger? You love to Lindy Hop? 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
4: We could see a shower or thunderstorm today, but it'll be mostly sunny today with a high near 83. Showers and thunderstorms are possible tonight, cloudy with a low near 65. On Sunday, much better, sunny with a high near 83, mostly clear Sunday night with a low near 58. On Monday, starting the work week, sunny with a high near 83, cloudy Monday night with a low near 62. On Tuesday, sunny with a high near 80, and mostly cloudy Tuesday night with a chance of a shower and a low near 57. Sunny on Wednesday with a high near 78.
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2: We could see a shower or thunderstorm today, but it'll be mostly sunny today with a high near 83. Showers and thunderstorms are possible tonight, cloudy with a low near 65. On Sunday, much better, sunny with a high near 83, mostly clear Sunday night with a low near 58. On Monday, starting the work week, sunny with a high near 83, cloudy Monday night with a low near 62. On Tuesday, sunny with a high near 80, and mostly cloudy Tuesday night with a chance of a shower and a low near 57. Sunny on Wednesday with a high near 78.
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0: If you long for the Gatsby years, those halcyon days of the jazz age with the speakeasies, bathtub gin, and all-night drives in the flivver, then you will love the original music from the 1920s as I play it on Behavior Night. I'm Sir Jack Scratchy, and every Sunday night at 11, the speed goes up to 80 RPM with the original records. 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

0: Hey everybody, Bubbette here from Bubba's Bar and Grill at Newberry Harbor, right across from the town docks. School is finally out and the kids are ready to start all the summer activities. Bubba's is here to meet your cooking needs, so you have plenty of time to do all the fun stuff outside like mowing, swatting away the mosquitoes, and applying sunscreen for those daily trips to the water. We do everything on our menu for takeout as well as dine-in. We have delicious juicy burgers, steaks, pastas that can feed the crew, and pizzas that can feed the entire party. 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It brings back that old-fashioned drive-through feel with the menu at the ice cream window large enough for everyone to find their perfect snack or cold treat. Don't worry, even if the weather outside isn't cooperating and the window is closed, you can still come into Bubba's and we will scoop your favorite flavor inside for you. 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And remember what we always say at Bubba's: we're having a lot of fun.
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3: We could see a shower or thunderstorm today, but it'll be mostly sunny today with a high near 83. Showers and thunderstorms are possible tonight, cloudy with a low near 65. On Sunday, much better, sunny with a high near 83, mostly clear Sunday night with a low near 58. On Monday, starting the work week, sunny with a high near 83, cloudy Monday night with a low near 62. On Tuesday, sunny with a high near 80, and mostly cloudy Tuesday night with a chance of a shower and a low near 57. Sunny on Wednesday with a high near 78.

At WCFR, we bring the fun, because fun is our middle name. And we'll be everywhere this summer. 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Look for our banner and the Wheel of Wow. 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
1: Here's a look at your hometown weather forecast on WCFR.
2: We could see a shower or thunderstorm today, but it'll be mostly sunny today with a high near 83. Showers and thunderstorms are possible tonight, cloudy with a low near 65. On Sunday, much better. Sunny with a high near 83. Mostly clear Sunday night with a low near 58. On Monday, starting the work week, sunny with a high near 83. Cloudy Monday night with a low near 62. On Tuesday, sunny with a high near 80. And mostly cloudy Tuesday night with a chance of a shower and a low near 57. Sunny on Wednesday with a high near 78.
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You a swinger? 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
2: We could see a shower or thunderstorm today, but it'll be mostly sunny today with a high near 83. Showers and thunderstorms are possible tonight, cloudy with a low near 65. On Sunday, much better, sunny with a high near 83, mostly clear Sunday night with a low near 58. On Monday, starting the work week, sunny with a high near 83, cloudy Monday night with a low near 62. On Tuesday, sunny with a high near 80, and mostly cloudy Tuesday night with a chance of a shower and a low near 57. Sunny on Wednesday with a high near 78.

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0: Here's a look at your hometown weather forecast on WCFR.
1: We could see a shower or thunderstorm today, but it'll be mostly sunny today with a high near 83. Showers and thunderstorms are possible tonight, cloudy with a low near 65. On Sunday, much better, sunny with a high near 83, mostly clear Sunday night with a low near 58. On Monday, starting the work week, sunny with a high near 83, cloudy Monday night with a low near 62. On Tuesday, sunny with a high near 80, and mostly cloudy Tuesday night with a chance of a shower and a low near 57. Sunny on Wednesday with a high near 78.
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1: 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We do everything on our menu for takeout as well as dine-in. 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
4: We could see a shower or thunderstorm today, but it'll be mostly sunny today with a high near 83. Showers and thunderstorms are possible tonight, cloudy with a low near 65. On Sunday, much better, sunny with a high near 83, mostly clear Sunday night with a low near 58. On Monday, starting the work week, sunny with a high near 83, cloudy Monday night with a low near 62. On Tuesday, sunny with a high near 80, and mostly cloudy Tuesday night with a chance of a shower and a low near 57. Sunny on Wednesday with a high near 78.

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1: Here's a look at your hometown weather forecast on WCFR.
2: We could see a shower or thunderstorm today, but it'll be mostly sunny today with a high near 83. Showers and thunderstorms are possible tonight, cloudy with a low near 65. On Sunday, much better, sunny with a high near 83, mostly clear Sunday night with a low near 58. On Monday, starting the work week, sunny with a high near 83, cloudy Monday night with a low near 62. On Tuesday, sunny with a high near 80, and mostly cloudy Tuesday night with a chance of a shower and a low near 57. Sunny on Wednesday with a high near 78.
3: The Asian long-horned beetle is an invasive insect, a black and white tree-eating menace. 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
1: Here's a look at your hometown weather forecast on WCFR.
2: We could see a shower or thunderstorm today, but it'll be mostly sunny today with a high near 83. Showers and thunderstorms are possible tonight. Cloudy with a low near 65. On Sunday, much better. Sunny with a high near 83. Mostly clear Sunday night with a low near 58. On Monday, starting the work week, sunny with a high near 83. Cloudy Monday night with a low near 62. On Tuesday, sunny with a high near 80. And mostly cloudy Tuesday night with a chance of a shower and a low near 57. Sunny on Wednesday with a high near 78.

At WCFR, we bring the fun, because fun is our middle name. And we'll be everywhere this summer. We'll be at the lake, we'll be at the beach, and we'll be on the trails. Look for our banner and the Wheel of Wow. Spin it and win it. The 106 and a half days of summer, it's what summer is really all about. 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
3: We could see a shower or thunderstorm today, but it'll be mostly sunny today with a high near 83. Showers and thunderstorms are possible tonight, cloudy with a low near 65. On Sunday, much better. Sunny with a high near 83. Mostly clear Sunday night with a low near 58. On Monday, starting the work week, sunny with a high near 83. Cloudy Monday night with a low near 62. On Tuesday, sunny with a high near 80. And mostly cloudy Tuesday night with a chance of a shower and a low near 57. Sunny on Wednesday with a high near 78.
4: The Asian long-horned beetle is an invasive insect. 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
5: We could see a shower or thunderstorm today, but it'll be mostly sunny today with a high near 83. Showers and thunderstorms are possible tonight, cloudy with a low near 65. On Sunday, much better, sunny with a high near 83, mostly clear Sunday night with a low near 58. On Monday, starting the work week, sunny with a high near 83, cloudy Monday night with a low near 62. On Tuesday, sunny with a high near 80, and mostly cloudy Tuesday night with a chance of a shower and a low near 57. Sunny on Wednesday with a high near 78.
0: 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Here's a look at your hometown weather forecast on WCFR.
5: We could see a shower or thunderstorm today, but it'll be mostly sunny today with a high near 83. Showers and thunderstorms are possible tonight, cloudy with a low near 65. On Sunday, much better, sunny with a high near 83, mostly clear Sunday night with a low near 58. On Monday, starting the work week, sunny with a high near 83, cloudy Monday night with a low near 62. On Tuesday, sunny with a high near 80, and mostly cloudy Tuesday night with a chance of a shower and a low near 57. Sunny on Wednesday with a high near 78.
6: The Asian long-horned beetle is an invasive insect, a black and white tree-eating menace. 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
5: We could see a shower or thunderstorm today, but it'll be mostly sunny today with a high near 83. Showers and thunderstorms are possible tonight, cloudy with a low near 65. On Sunday, much better, sunny with a high near 83, mostly clear Sunday night with a low near 58. On Monday, starting the work week, sunny with a high near 83, cloudy Monday night with a low near 62. On Tuesday, sunny with a high near 80, and mostly cloudy Tuesday night with a chance of a shower and a low near 57. Sunny on Wednesday with a high near 78.

At WCFR, we bring the fun, because fun is our middle name. And we'll be everywhere this summer. We'll be at the lake, we'll be at the beach, and we'll be on the trails. Look for our banner and the Wheel of Wow. Spin it and win it. The 106 and a half days of summer, it's what summer is really all about. 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
2: Here's a look at your hometown weather forecast on WCFR.
3: We could see a shower or thunderstorm today, but it'll be mostly sunny today with a high near 83. Showers and thunderstorms are possible tonight, cloudy with a low near 65. On Sunday, much better, sunny with a high near 83, mostly clear Sunday night with a low near 58. On Monday, starting the work week, sunny with a high near 83, cloudy Monday night with a low near 62. On Tuesday, sunny with a high near 80, and mostly cloudy Tuesday night with a chance of a shower and a low near 57. Sunny on Wednesday with a high near 78.
4: The Asian long-horned beetle is an invasive insect, a black and white tree-eating menace. 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
2: Here's a look at your hometown weather forecast on WCFR.
3: We could see a shower or thunderstorm today, but it'll be mostly sunny today with a high near 83. Showers and thunderstorms are possible tonight, cloudy with a low near 65. On Sunday, much better, sunny with a high near 83, mostly clear Sunday night with a low near 58. On Monday, starting the work week, sunny with a high near 83, cloudy Monday night with a low near 62. On Tuesday, sunny with a high near 80, and mostly cloudy Tuesday night with a chance of a shower and a low near 57. Sunny on Wednesday with a high near 78.

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3: We could see a shower or thunderstorm today, but it'll be mostly sunny today with a high near 83. Showers and thunderstorms are possible tonight, cloudy with a low near 65. On Sunday, much better, sunny with a high near 83, mostly clear Sunday night with a low near 58. On Monday, starting the work week, sunny with a high near 83, cloudy Monday night with a low near 62. On Tuesday, sunny with a high near 80, and mostly cloudy Tuesday night with a chance of a shower and a low near 57. Sunny on Wednesday with a high near 78.
4: The Asian long-horned beetle is an invasive insect, a black and white tree-eating menace. 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

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And we'll be everywhere this summer. 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Look for our banner and the Wheel of Wow. 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
2: Here's a look at your hometown weather forecast on WCFR.
3: We could see a shower or thunderstorm today, but it'll be mostly sunny today with a high near 83. Showers and thunderstorms are possible tonight, cloudy with a low near 65. On Sunday, much better, sunny with a high near 83, mostly clear Sunday night with a low near 58. On Monday, starting the work week, sunny with a high near 83, cloudy Monday night with a low near 62. On Tuesday, sunny with a high near 80, and mostly cloudy Tuesday night with a chance of a shower and a low near 57. Sunny on Wednesday with a high near 78.

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0: Here's a look at your hometown weather forecast on WCFR.
1: We could see a shower or thunderstorm today, but it'll be mostly sunny today with a high near 83. Showers and thunderstorms are possible tonight, cloudy with a low near 65. On Sunday, much better, sunny with a high near 83, mostly clear Sunday night with a low near 58. On Monday, starting the work week, sunny with a high near 83, cloudy Monday night with a low near 62. On Tuesday, sunny with a high near 80, and mostly cloudy Tuesday night with a chance of a shower and a low near 57. Sunny on Wednesday with a high near 78.
2: The Asian long-horned beetle is an invasive insect, a black and white tree-eating menace. 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

0: Here's a look at your hometown weather forecast on WCFR.
1: We could see a shower or thunderstorm today, but it'll be mostly sunny today with a high near 83. Showers and thunderstorms are possible tonight, cloudy with a low near 65. On Sunday, much better, sunny with a high near 83, mostly clear Sunday night with a low near 58. On Monday, starting the work week, sunny with a high near 83, cloudy Monday night with a low near 62. On Tuesday, sunny with a high near 80, and mostly cloudy Tuesday night with a chance of a shower and a low near 57. Sunny on Wednesday with a high near 78.

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And we'll be everywhere this summer. 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Look for our banner and the Wheel of Wow. 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

0: Here's a look at your hometown weather forecast on WCFR.
1: We could see a shower or thunderstorm today, but it'll be mostly sunny today with a high near 83. Showers and thunderstorms are possible tonight, cloudy with a low near 65. On Sunday, much better, sunny with a high near 83, mostly clear Sunday night with a low near 58. On Monday, starting the work week, sunny with a high near 83, cloudy Monday night with a low near 62. On Tuesday, sunny with a high near 80, and mostly cloudy Tuesday night with a chance of a shower and a low near 57. Sunny on Wednesday with a high near 78.
2: The Asian long-horned beetle is an invasive insect, a black and white tree-eating menace. It's here in our area, eating holes in our trees. Perfectly round holes, no larger than a dime, in trees across our region. The Asian long-horned beetle is destroying our trees. It burrows inside, where it literally eats our trees where they stand. Then it chews its way out, making perfectly round holes. Lots of these beetles mean lots of holes. Holes that could take away lots of our trees. Look for holes in your trees. By keeping an eye out, we can put an end to the Asian long-horned beetle and help keep our trees safe. Report the Asian long-horned beetle. Don't let it put a hole in our tree population. Report the Asian long-horned beetle. Go online at asianlonghornedbeetle.com.